0: tiempo.
1: There you go, Chris. 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

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I want to get hot. 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Wait till you hit that point. 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

0: 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So we dropped it off and piled in the caddy. Steve was driving, cause I had to talk to my man.
1: I don't know anything about any fucking setup. You can torture me all you want.
2: Torture you, that's good. That's a good idea. I like that.

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1: 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Are you cool?